0: paper crying, we all be dying, breathing the dirty air.
1: Slick politician, all on a mission, always a fishing to catch my cat.

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I guess I really love her, to let it get this far. Is it enough to last forever? And what if I break her heart?

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Well, she walked right up to me, handed me a beer, gave me a look like, let's get out of here. And that's when I realized that she was every cowboy's dream come true.